0: that Martial Law would remain in force until the end of presidential and parliamentary elections. Schedule for written rules.
1: The idea is no longer in effect.

the Taoist monks had good intention, playing doctor with what God's got. We saw divine intervention rattle through the bones of everybody that was ever shot. I wanna be a wolf, so I can understand.

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Reading the script, you better fuck with the damn plot. I can kill him with words or I can get a man got. Put out your best thing and I see that flopped. You cannot level with anything that I'm delivering. Make these, chef this, cook that. Michelin, I got the general stuff.

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You're so sweet, so come on, come on, come on, and you move your feet back into the hip. You don't quit, so come on, come on, come on, and let's